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4: New crash in the drive causing a delay. I-76 at Pecos. Car went off the bridge, landed on 61st Street, I-76 at Pecos. Lanes are blocked and traffic is backed up. Now, trouble heading out of the tech center, northbound I-25 up near 225. Crash, that's blocking the right lane. About a 5-6 minute delay. In a wreck in Douglas County, southbound I-25 near Wolfensberger at exit 182. With traffic, I'm Susan Phelan.
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3: Things starting to clear up a little bit out there around the metro area. We had an earlier issue, I-25 northbound at 225. That right lane was blocked due to that accident. That has now been cleared. All lanes open. Traffic starting to get back up to posted speeds. Further down south, I-25 southbound approaching Toma Road. There is a minor crash off the right shoulder there. Not causing a lot of slowing. Just be on the lookout for it. With traffic, I'm Jeffrey Dalle.
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11: 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I'm talking about that dog in them. You ever hear the expression? Like you ain't got that dog in you. If you gotta fight, you better have a dog with you. 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Gotta have Top Dog with you. 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And he gonna fight. He gonna fight to the end. And you know what he gonna try to do.

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18: Mostly clear with a light wind, some patchy smoke in the air, and down to 57 tonight. Morning sunshine, afternoon clouds, a stray storm on Friday with a high of 92. I'm Dave Frazier, Fox 31, Pinpoint Weather.
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0: It's Hits 95.7, home of Commercial Free Weekend. What up? It's Mikey V with my big bro, Frankie V and Gianna. Joined by Erica. You know how everybody this weekend is talking about Taylor Swift's wedding?
1: Oh, yeah. We're talking about it in our house, too.
0: Yeah, I feel like it's all anybody's talking about.
2: It's big
0: news. One really cool thing I found out today, Taylor Swift and Travis Kelce, before their wedding, they donated $26 million to charity.
1: I thought I couldn't love them more. I love them more right now.
0: Yeah, it's all going to a lot of really cool causes, too. Like charities that help fight food insecurity, children's hospitals, also a lot of animal rescues and so much more.
1: That's amazing. We need more of that.
3: I hate when people say, yeah, well, that they have all this money, they can do that. Do you know how many celebrities have that much money, too, and don't do that? So shout out to them for having the money and actually putting that foot forward and making it happen.
1: Yeah.
2: And she's been known to donate to charities a lot, but, like, how nice of it is of her to do it right before her wedding?
0: Yeah, and $26 million, we're talking, like, life-changing money.
2: Yeah. $1 million is life-changing, let alone 26.
0: Yeah, exactly. Well, congrats to them. We're excited to hear more about their wedding tomorrow night, and just happy they're doing amazing things here in the world.
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24: When you need somebody to help you, you want somebody with that dog in them. I'm talking about that dog in them. You ever hear the expression? Like you ain't got that dog in you. 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Gotta have Top Dog with you. He got that dog in him. And he gonna fight. He gonna fight to the end. And you know what he gonna try to do.

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1: Mostly clear with a light wind, some patchy smoke in the air, and down to 57 tonight. Morning sunshine, afternoon clouds, a stray storm on Friday with a high of 92. I'm Dave Frazier, Fox 31 Pinpoint Weather.
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0: It's Mikey V with my big bro, Frankie V, and Gianna right here on Hits 95.7. Joined by Julia. 4th of July long weekend is here. And what are you excited for?
1: I'm excited to not have the kids in my house. and to be getting lit. That is what I'm excited about this weekend.
0: Kids are gone. What's mom going to do?
1: Listen, mom's going to do everything that's above a PG-13.
0: Okay, there you go.
1: And
2: I have to ask one honest question, serious question. Where are the kids going?
1: The kids will be going to their grandmother's this weekend.
0: Thank you, Grandma. Enjoy your 4th of July long weekend. Thank you for kicking it off with us.
1: Thank you so much. You too. Go.

0: 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It's Mikey V, my big bro Frankie V, and our bestie Gianna. Joined by the biggest Swiftie that we know, one of our producers, Riley. What is the latest, Riley, on Taylor Swift and Travis Kelce's wedding?
1: Okay, so this is what we know. The rehearsal dinner is apparently tonight, and there's going to be like 100 people there. Mm-hmm. And then the wedding is supposedly tomorrow with over 1,000 people. We just found out that the starting five for the New York Knicks apparently just got the invite.
0: Interesting. So wouldn't it be a good time to be like the sixth man for the Knicks?
1: Oh my God, what a nightmare.
0: Didn't get the invite, sorry.
1: Bud. Yeah, you're the last man. Sorry about that. And then the food that they're having just got revealed. So apparently it's lobster, chicken, and surprisingly enough, onion rings, which seems like a weird wedding food.
0: I feel like that's a Travis thing. I feel it's got to be Travis
1: probably.
0: Thing.
1: Probably.
2: And Krispy Kreme donuts are on the dessert list, which somehow people figure that out as well.
0: Also, where's the steak?
1: That's a great question. Okay. Surf and turf, you
0: yeah.
1: think?
0: Home run.
1: Yeah, mm-hmm. Where are the wangs? That's what Travis Kelce's whole thing.
0: Yeah.
1: And then we found out that Lana Del Rey is going to be singing her song Young and Beautiful.
0: Oh, wow.
1: Which is a really lovely song, but apparently she sang that at Kanye's wedding.
2: Oh, that's funny.
0: Oh, that's weird, too, because they're like somewhat enemies.
1: They are. Yeah. He's literally like Taylor Swift public enemy number one.
0: Yeah, wow.
1: Besides Scooter Braun, of course. So it's like, what's happening here? I know that Lana and Taylor are good friends. They have a collab, but like, sing a different song at that point.
0: Yeah. I also saw a NYPD officer holding a piece of paper, like an envelope that said Taylor Swift and Travis Kelce's wedding, which almost seemed like staged to me a little bit.
1: Yeah, that's giving like, everybody look what I have.
0: Yep, I got the information. We'll keep you updated all night long right here.
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6: 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Gotta have Top Dog with you. 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
19: Mostly clear with a light wind, some patchy smoke in the air, and down to 57 tonight. Morning sunshine, afternoon clouds, a stray storm on Friday with a high of 92. I'm Dave Frazier, Fox 31, Pinpoint Weather.
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41: Spain has yet to allow a goal during this World Cup. They'll take on the winner of tonight's match between Croatia and Portugal in the next round. Today's action wraps up with Algeria playing Switzerland at 11.
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1: Tuna fish.
2: Why'd you laugh after you said that?
1: Because it sounds weird coming out of my mouth.
0: That's what you enjoy as we get ready for this 4th of July long weekend in front. Stay locked in, man. It's Hits. Come on.

0: It's Hits 95.7, home of Commercial Free Weekend. What up? It's Mikey V with my big bro, Frankie V and Gianna.
1: And the DM we got says, I'm happily engaged, but debating on getting coffee with my ex.
0: Sounds like a disaster, but yeah. Group chat, Catherine, we have your almonds right now. We will get you advice, but explain exactly what's going on right now.
2: Yes, I am happily engaged. I am looking forward to getting married, but I'm going to be honest, this ex-boyfriend from 5 years ago was the love of my life. And I thought that, you know, it was going to work out, and it didn't for a whole host of reasons, and that's okay. I thought we both moved on. And then he randomly messaged me and he asked me, you know, if I'd be interested in getting a cup of coffee. And I love my fiance, but there is, I'm going to be honest, there's a little part of my brain that kind of wonders if maybe I should just go get a cup of coffee.
0: I have so many thoughts here. One is, if you're still wondering about your ex, should you even be engaged? Is that a bad thing to say? Like, I wouldn't want my fiance to be, like, thinking about her ex.
1: Absolutely not.
2: Yeah, I mean, I really am in love with my fiance. It just, I don't know if that's a bad thing to...
0: I'm gonna be totally honest. I think everybody still has that little bit of, in their back of their head, of one of their exes. I think that's just a normal thing. Exactly. So to be thinking about him isn't bad, but are you entertaining the fact of actually going to meet up with him after 5 years to get coffee?
2: Well, I mean, I can't believe he reached out. So a little bit. Yeah, I'm entertaining the idea. I haven't decided if I should do it or not.
1: Okay. But what's the point? Like, what's the point of even going? What are you going to accomplish? You're just going to go down memory lane, and then you'll probably end up, like, living through all those feelings again, and it's just going to be a gateway to something worse.
0: Or it could be a gateway to her dating her ex and breaking off her engagement. Or it could be the gateway to her seeing the ex and saying, you know what? I am completely over this dude.
3: It could be a good thing.
0: You know?
1: Oh, no, please.
0: I'm lost. So hold on 2 minutes. We're going to get you advice right now, okay?
2: Okay.
0: Don't hang up. We can't wait to talk with you. What are your thoughts? DM us your advice right now on Instagram at TheBrosOnAir. Talking more in a few. Inside group chat.
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1: And would you ever get coffee with your ex, even though you were engaged?
0: Yeah, group chat, getting advice for Catherine. She DM'd us because she's engaged, happily engaged, she says.
1: Yeah.
0: Her ex from 5 years ago, the one that she like truly loved, her first love, hit her up to get coffee and catch up.
1: Mm.
0: Nicole, you're inside group chat.
2: If I were her, I would stick to her happily engaged life. But I understand why she's having those feelings if it was her first love.
1: Yeah.
2: But
0: do you think everybody has that feeling with their first love? Is this normal?
2: It is normal because it's your first love.
1: I completely agree.
0: You know what's funny though? When I look at exes, I look at that like playing college football. I used to love playing in the games, but I hated practice. I used to love college, but I hated the work. You always look back on the good times, but not the bad. So she's like, oh, maybe there's something there, but there's a reason why it didn't work out.
1: Now
0: first place.
1: We're talking about football.
3: I don't know how that happened.
0: All of a sudden, Taylor Swift.

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0: 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It's Mikey V, my big bro Frankie V, and our bestie Gianna.
1: And would you ever go get coffee with your ex to catch up, even though you were engaged?
0: Yeah, group chat, get advice for Catherine. Says she's happily engaged, but her ex from like 5 years ago, her first love, hit her up to get coffee and just catch up.
1: Mm.
0: Now, Melissa, you have an interesting opinion on this.
2: She should go if he's willing to tell her fiancé.
1: Oh, okay. So she needs to tell the fiancé.
0: And what happens if she sits her fiancé down and says, by the way, I'm going to get coffee or I want to get coffee with my ex? What do you think he's going to say?
2: If he says no, then she should say, well, you can come with me, or she shouldn't go.
0: Oh, man.
1: Wow. Okay. This is a mess.
0: All I know is if they're all going, I want to come to this coffee shop, too.
1: Me, too. Can we dress in disguise?
0: I hope it's iced coffee so nobody gets burnt when they start throwing them.
2: On the wall. I would love to be a fly on the wall if they all three go.
0: 100% on that. All right. Thank you for joining the group chat. If you have any thoughts, DM us. We'll continue the conversation on our Instagram, at VBrosOnAir.
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4: When you need somebody to help you, you want somebody with that dog in them. I'm talking about that dog in them. You ever hear the expression? Like you ain't got that dog in you. If you gotta fight, you better have a dog with you. If you gotta fight, you gotta have a dog with you. Gotta have Top Dog with you. He got that dog in him. And he gonna fight. He gonna fight to the end. And you know what he gonna try to do.

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The travel rush in Denver and beyond kicked off today. If you're going to the airport tomorrow, expect, you know, some delays and some traffic as well, man. It's y'all new Hits 95.7 and the B-Bros counting down to this 4th of July long weekend. Just go.

0: It's Hits 95.7, home of Commercial Free Weekend. What up? It's Mikey V with my big bro, Frankie V and Gianna. Joined by Erica. You know how everybody this weekend is talking about Taylor Swift's wedding?
1: Oh, yeah. We're talking about it in our house, too.
0: Yeah, I feel like it's all anybody's talking
2: it's
0: about.
2: Big
0: but
2: news.
0: One really cool thing I found out today, Taylor Swift and Travis Kelce, before their wedding, they donated $26 million to charity.
1: I thought I couldn't love them more. I love them more right now.
0: Yeah, it's all going to a lot of really cool causes, too. Like charities that help fight food insecurity, children's hospitals, also a lot of animal rescues and so much more.
1: That's amazing. We need more of that.
3: I hate when people say, yeah, well, that they have all this money. They can do that. Do you know how many celebrities have that much money, too, and don't do that? So shout out to them for having the money and actually putting that foot forward and making it happen.
1: Yeah.
2: And she's been known to donate to charities a lot. But, like, how nice of it is of her to do it right before her wedding.
0: Yeah. And $26 million. We're talking, like, life-changing money.
2: Mm. Yeah. $1 million is life-changing, let alone 26.
0: Yeah, exactly. Well, congrats to them. We're excited to hear more about their wedding tomorrow night. And it's happy they're doing amazing things here in the world.
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0: It's Mikey V with my big bro Frankie V and Gianna right here on Hits 95.7. Joined by Samantha. 4th of July long weekend is here. But Samantha, what are you excited to do tomorrow?
1: I am excited to, this is going to sound awful, we're breaking into my friend's house to use her pool because she's out of town.
0: Wait, it's so funny because that's what all my friends do to my pool.
1: She offered, so we're just going to, you know, break in with her garage. So it's fine.
0: Awesome. You guys enjoy the pool. Thank you for kicking off your 4th of July long weekend with us.
1: Happy 4th of July.

0: 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Everybody's talking about this. We're keeping you updated on our socials at Hits957 Denver and, of course, on air as well. Let's keep it moving. Come on.
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A lot of people this summer are canceling their travel plans because of this

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0: 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It's Mikey V, my big bro Frankie V, and our bestie Gianna. 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
1: So you know how to play along in your cars, at home, wherever you're at, to play a bit of a song. I stop it, you need to finish the lyrics. And these are just fun songs you might hear at a barbecue this weekend. We start with our very own Mikey V.
0: Here we go.
1: I need you to finish these lyrics.

0: I keep on running back to you.
1: Mikey B, everybody. Riley, who sings that song?
2: Ashanti.
1: There you go. Well done, Riley. Okay.
0: I think Riley was probably born the year that song came out.
2: Probably.
1: Riley needs you to finish these lyrics.

0: must not know about me. You must not know about me.
1: You must not know about me. You must not know about me.
2: Five and outs on this 4th of July long weekend in front. Bradley with the points. Mikey V.
3: Yeah.
2: Mikey V, this is a banger right here. You might hear this at one of the parties. You're at this 4th of July weekend. I need you to finish these lyrics.

0: Because I started from the bottom, now I'm here. Huh.
1: Yeah.
0: That's all I got. Started from the bottom, like three times in a row. Started from the bottom, now my whole team. I don't want to say that part.
1: Yeah, too clean.
2: Okay, we're 3 for 3. Can we go 4 for 4 on this Friday before the long weekend? I have faith in you, Riley, from Billy and Lisa. A song you're going to hear at a party for sure. Or driving around, windows down, screaming, singing along to this one. I need you to finish these lyrics.

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1: You're unforgettable.
0: Yeah.
2: So, I mean, undeniable, maybe.
0: I know. I was like, is it unforgettable or undeniable?
1: Let's find out.
3: Four.
1: Well done, team.
2: And it's officially your 4th of July long weekend. Appreciate you getting it off with us.
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8: When you need somebody to help you, you want somebody with that dog in them. I'm talking about that dog in them. You ever hear the expression? Like you ain't got that dog in you. If you gotta fight, you better have a dog with you. 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Gotta have Top Dog with you. He got that dog in him. And he gonna fight. He gonna fight to the end. And you know what he gonna try to do.

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0: Hits 95.7. It's Mikey V, my big bro Frankie V, and our bestie Gianna. Joined by the biggest Swiftie that we know, one of our producers, Riley. What is the latest, Riley, on Taylor Swift and Travis Kelce's wedding?
1: Okay, so this is what we know. The rehearsal dinner is apparently tonight, and there's going to be like 100 people there. Mm-hmm. And then the wedding is supposedly tomorrow with over 1,000 people. We just found out that the starting five for the New York Knicks apparently just got the invite.
0: Interesting. Wouldn't it be a good time to be like the sixth man for the Knicks?
1: Oh my God, what a nightmare.
0: Didn't get the invite, sorry.
1: Yeah, you're the last man. Sorry about that. And then the food that they're having just got revealed. So apparently it's lobster, chicken, and surprisingly enough, onion rings, which seems like a weird wedding food.
0: I feel like that's a Travis thing. I feel it's got to be Travis
1: probably.
0: Thing.
2: And Krispy Kreme donuts are on the dessert list, which somehow people figured that out as well.
0: Also, where's the steak?
1: That's a great question. Okay. Surf and turf, you'd think.
0: Home run.
1: Yeah, mm-hmm. Where are the wangs? That's what Travis Kelce's whole thing.
0: Yeah.
1: And then we found out that Lana Del Rey is going to be singing her song Young and Beautiful.
0: Oh, wow.
1: Which is a really lovely song, but apparently she sang that at Kanye's wedding.
2: Oh, that's funny.
0: Oh, that's weird too, because they're like somewhat enemies.
1: They are. Yeah. He's literally like Taylor Swift public enemy number one.
0: Yeah, wow.
1: Besides Scooter Braun, of course. So it's like, what's happening here? I know that Lana and Taylor are good friends. They have a collab, but like sing a different song at that point.
0: Yeah. I also saw an NYPD officer holding a piece of paper, like an envelope that said Taylor Swift and Travis Kelce's wedding, which almost seemed like staged to me a little bit.
1: Yeah, that's giving like, everybody look what I have.
0: Yep, I got the information. We'll keep you updated all night long right here.
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20: 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He gonna fight to the end. And you know what he gonna try to do.

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0: 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What up? It's Mikey V with my big bro, Frankie V and Gianna. 4th of July, long weekend. Caitlin, what are you excited for?
1: I'm excited for my weekend because me and my girlfriends are going to a rooftop bar and having a few cocktails.
2: 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Oh, okay. Jealous.
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1: Just celebrating the weekend and enjoying summer.
0: We love that. Well, have an amazing weekend and thank you for kicking it off with the V-Bros.

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Happy 4th of July, long weekend. Appreciate you kicking it off with us. And whatever you're doing, all 4th of July, long weekend, take us with you. 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
1: Joined by Teresa. When you hear the phrase, get there on time, what does that mean to you?
2: It depends on where I'm going. Get there on time.
3: Get there on time.
2: I feel like usually I would try my best to get there on time. Unfortunately, I have late syndrome.
0: If somebody says get there on time, that means be early, okay?
3: So, I feel like that means like something is happening. It almost feels like a surprise is going to happen.
1: Check this out. For most people, we're talking 70% of people, getting there on time means arriving a few minutes early. Mm. You don't want to show up late. Now, 26% means getting there exactly at the minute that you're told. If you're telling me to show up at 5, I'm showing up at exactly 5. And 3% of people say it means arriving about 30 minutes late.
2: I would consider myself a pretty considerate person. So I feel like if they're like, get on time, exclamation point, I'll be there on time. I'll be there early.
0: Well, I already know. Me and John are going to dinner after 7 p.m. dinner. I say, 6:30, get there on time.
3: Yeah, yeah. Just lie to me.
0: And then she still misses appetizers.
3: Sorry.
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What's good, friends? It's Angelina. Happy almost Friday. It's almost 4th of July. You gonna be outside? I feel like all these watch parties, I actually need to chill. Let's do that now, though. Hang out. Discover some new music. 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
1: Hey, I'm Angelina, the new hit list. 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She recently tied Ariana Grande and Bad Bunny with a fifth number one on the Billboard charts. Stupid Song got to the top. I'm waiting for this one to climb up there because this is my one right now. 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
1: Okay, Drake throwing these private parties for Janice's around the world is actually so iconic. Evangelina, the new hit list, you know, his song, Janice STFU, has been super popping. Well, Drake threw these private parties, and the only way to get in is if your legal name is Janice. You just had a show ID. They have it in New York, Toronto, Miami, LA, and Houston. Honestly, peak marketing. They posted finally like the recap of it all. The girls got some bands, a nice dinner, and it was really cool just seeing all the Janices of the world, of all ages, sizes, races. Like, it was amazing. Shout out to the Janices. I got the recap for you at New Hit List or at Angelina on Air.
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7: 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Gotta have Top Dog with you. 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And he gonna fight. He gonna fight to the end. And you know what he gonna try to do.

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I love that collab right there. Two baddies, Tyla and Zara Larsson. She did it again. I'm Angelina, the new hit list. Let's dance with Slater.

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0: Monroe and championship coach Nancy Lieberman lead the Dallas Power against Corey Brewer and coach Rick Mahorn's Detroit Imps. Then Big Three All-Star Dwight Howard and coach Nick Young bring the L.A. Riot against Jeremy Pargo and Gary Payton's Boston Ball Hawks. The game played the way you love. 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
6: When you need somebody to help you, you want somebody with that dog in them. I'm talking about that dog in them. You ever hear the expression? Like you ain't got that dog in you. If you gotta fight, you better have a dog with you. If you gotta fight, you gotta have a dog with you. Gotta have Top Dog with you. He got that dog in him. And he gonna fight. He gonna fight to the end. And you know what he gonna try to do?

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1: Ice Cube's Big Three is back. 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All-star Greg Monroe and championship coach Nancy Lieberman lead the Dallas Power against Corey Brewer and coach Rick Mahorn's Detroit Imps. 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
7: When you need somebody to help you, you want somebody with that dog in them. 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
2: Yeah, it's light volume here early this morning. 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We'll see some traffic, I'm sure. 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The 225 drive out of Aurora is 10 minutes also both directions. Still looking good on eastbound routes like C-470 and 6th Avenue. With traffic, I'm Jonathan Steele.
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12: Mostly sunny and hot today. High temperatures in the lower 90s and a small risk for an afternoon storm. Most of us stay dry. I'm meteorologist Jacob Woods.
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3: Well, so far, so good. Certainly going to be a holiday drive this morning. We'll have a few folks hitting the streets before too long. But so far, we're at the posted speed limit almost citywide. North end, I-25 included. I-76, 270 ramps could start to back up maybe a little bit, especially southbound 25 to eastbound 270. It's down to one lane there. I-70 west from Pena back to I-25 is right at about 10 minutes. With traffic, I'm Jonathan Steele.
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4: Mostly sunny and hot today. High temperatures in the lower 90s and a small risk for an afternoon storm. Most of us stay dry. I'm meteorologist Jacob Woods.
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7: 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He gonna fight to the end. And you know what he gonna try to do.

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7: Hey, Mr. C, it's me. Well, I just picked up the ring. 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
20: 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It can also send you directly to the podcast. But yeah, check out the podcast. Okay. Mm-hmm. Now let's meet today's contestant for You versus Victoria, Seanette. What's up, Seanette? How are you?
22: I am good. How are you?
20: Wonderful. Thank you for asking. Are you ready to play, Victoria?
22: I sure am.
21: She's one and done, confidence.
20: Do you have anything to add, Victoria? Victoria was saying, I think you forgot for a minute we were playing.
21: I'm not gonna lie, I fully did. Now I'm a little scared. No, I'm not. I'm confident.
20: What?
21: I started a win streak today. Yeah.
20: All right, we're gonna send Victoria out of the studio. Here we go.
23: That was going inside Victoria's brain right there.
20: So the game is played like this. You have 30 seconds to answer as many questions as possible. If you don't know one, just say pass, and Victoria has to beat you outright to win, okay?
22: Okay.
20: All right, are you ready?
22: I'm ready.
20: Okay, Seanette, your time starts now.
21: Which U.S. president was the first to appear on television?
22: Reagan.
21: In The Lion King, what is Simba's mother's name?
22: Mufasa.
21: What is the name of Sherlock Holmes's assistant?
22: Pass.
21: What nut is traditionally used to make pesto?
23: D's.
21: Stop it.
22: Basil.
21: Which artist painted the ceiling of the Sistine Chapel?
20: Give me just some extra time here, Seanette.
23: waiting on you.
22: I don't even know. Michelangelo. I don't know.
20: All right, we're gonna bring Victoria back into the studio, and while Victoria is getting settled, Seanette, here's a question for you. If aliens landed and only wanted to talk to one profession, which would be the worst profession for an alien to talk to judge the human race?
22: Surgeons.
21: What, really? Wow.
20: Why do you think surgeon?
22: Oh, because that's my profession, and I think that
20: you're
22: they
20: a
22: could
20: surgeon?
22: Do a lot of damage.
20: That's cool. What kind of surgery do you do? Just is general surgery a thing?
21: Yeah, it is. Grey's Anatomy.
22: general is a thing, yes.
20: Okay. Do you specialize in anything, or you just do the general stuff?
22: I assist all surgeons. I'm just an assistant.
20: Oh,
23: so, not just as an
22: I
23: assistant.
22: I see everything.
23: Your value here.
20: You ever want to like knock him out of the way and be like, dude, I got this.
21: Bro, what?
22: So I see everything, yes.
21: Okay.
18: That was a nice answer. Sometimes.
20: Right. Here we go, Victoria. 30 seconds to answer as many questions as possible. If you don't know one, just say pass, and you have to beat Seanette outright to win. And Seanette, you can tell Victoria when to go.
21: Imagine being a surgeon.
22: Okay.
21: Amazing.
22: Mm-hmm. Ready, go.
21: Which U.S. president was the first to appear on television?
18: JFK.
21: In The Lion King, what is Simba's mother's name?
18: Oh, crap. Wait, I should know this. I should know this. Why should I know this? Wait, but I should know this. Nala? No, that's the girlfriend. Oh, crap. Oh, dang it. I don't know. Pass. Oh, I'm so sad.
21: What is the name of Sherlock Holmes's assistant?
18: This one hurts a lot. He's an assistant? Sherlock? Holmes? Homie?
21: What nut is traditionally used to make pesto? I didn't laugh. You laughed. You laughed. Pine nuts? No, wait. I know. I don't know it. I don't know it.
20: All right. Let's send it over to the scoreboard and see how you guys did with our scoreboard producer freeze.
23: We got Seanette with one, and Victoria, pine nuts is actually the only correct answer you got.
20: Oh, you got one correct.
21: But that
20: still means you lose because the tie does go to the caller. So, Seanette, you win.
22: Fun. Thank you.
23: Fun.
20: Yep. Let's get the answers now with Nina.
0: Franklin D. Roosevelt was the first president to appear on television.
21: Okay, no, that one I feel like I did learn in here somewhere. I don't know where, but
0: I think it was in here.
21: Oh, awkward.
0: Sarabi is Simba's mother's name. Dr. Watson is Sherlock Holmes's assistant.
20: I like homie better.
21: I like homie. Also, that was like I was saying the nickname. You were saying the actual name. But
0: Right.
21: Yeah.
0: Pine nuts are used to make pesto traditionally, and Michelangelo. Angelo is the artist that painted the Sistine Chapel.
21: Seriously, you didn't ask me that one.
0: You didn't get there.
21: Okay.
20: You versus Victoria. The same time every single weekday morning. Remember, if you want to play, just DM us at The Jubal Show or go to thejubalshow.com. Your phone break happens every single hour on the 20s. Your next one is right after this. And then right after that, it's Nina's What's Trending. It's The Jubal Show.
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2: 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Very light volume, definite holiday mode for us. Just checking into the high country and the foothills drive looks real good. I-70 included there. Then all the way up, in fact, from Golden to the Eisenhower Tunnel is right at about 40 minutes. City traffic, we're building a little bit here and there. It's moderate to moderately heavy, but still moving at the posted speed limit. With traffic, I'm Jonathan Steele.
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10: Mostly sunny and hot today. High temperatures in the lower 90s and a small risk for an afternoon storm. Most of us stay dry. I'm meteorologist Jacob Woods.
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2: Hello?
3: Hello. Hi, this is Pete Eakins. I'm the assistant to the president of the Homeowners Association. I was looking for our resident, Andrea.
2: Yes, this is she. Hi.
3: Hi, Andrea. How are we doing today?
2: I'm good. How can I help you?
3: I'm sure you know why I'm calling.
2: No. I really have no idea why you're calling.
3: Nothing at all. No reason. Everything's fine. You're not trying to get over on the Homeowners Association at all. Nothing to see here, folks. Right?
2: Get over? No, I'm not trying to do that. I don't know what you're talking about.
3: Okay. Well, let's talk about the unapproved residents that you have staying at your home.
2: I don't have anyone staying at my home.
3: Did you need to think about that a little more, Andrea?
2: No, I don't. It's just me and my husband and our family. Like, there's no one else here.
3: At last count, there were 7 of them.
2: There's only 4 of us, so I think you have the wrong number.
3: Okay. Well, let's just talk about the new addition to your backyard.
2: The new addition to my backyard?
3: Didn't see a permit for that either, and that is obviously where the residents that you're housing and harboring are coming from.
2: Are you talking about my hummingbird feeder?
3: Oh, and there it is. She just knew all along. She just didn't want to say anything. Yes, that is an unapproved hummingbird feeder. And so far, I've counted 7 hummingbirds. And those will count as residents in your house that are not registered with the Homeowners Association. And therefore, we will be levying some pretty big fines.
2: Wait, hold on a second. I didn't know I had to get a hummingbird feeder approved. Also, how are you able to see in my backyard?
3: Yes, yes, you do need to get a hummingbird feeder approved. It is attached to your house, doesn't matter how. And there was no permit, no approval from the Homeowners Association, and therefore it is against our code.
2: Wait a minute, you've been watching my backyard?
3: Just to let you know, I was not in your backyard because I know that would be wrong for me to come on your property. I was in a helicopter that I rented above your backyard the other day, and I had some binoculars and I was checking things out.
2: Wait a minute. You rented a helicopter to spy on me in my own backyard?
3: Well, when you have a job like I do, sometimes you have to get things done in different ways and find ways to problem solve. Just to let you know, there will be a violation and a fee of $1,000 in your mailbox by the end of the day. All right.
2: $1,000 over a bird feeder? And honestly, I don't even know if you could train hummingbirds, but I'm going to try to figure it out so that I can have them fly over to your office and poke your eyes out, because you are a crazy person.
3: Hey, Andrea, this is actually Jubal from The Jubal Show doing a phone prank on you, and your husband set you up.
2: What?
3: It's a joke.
2: Oh, my God. I'm going to kill him.
3: He said that you got a new hummingbird feeder, and you're really excited about it. He wanted to mess with you.
2: He gave me so much crap for the hummingbird feeder. And he was like, you know, they'll probably try to say something about it. My heart is racing right now. I am so glad this is a prank. I was ready to lose my mind. Oh, my God.
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2: Happy 4th of July. Celebrate with a classic laugh from the Jubal Show's vault. Kim is on the phone today for To Catch a Cheater, and she thinks that her husband of 4 years named Jack might be messing around, so let's see if we can help her out. Kim? Hi, what's up? What do you think's going on?
3: Recently, on the nights when we go out with our friends, he's been coming home later and later. And so that's been sending off like major red flags for me, because normally we, like up until this past month, he would be home around the same time I would. Neither one of us would stay out like super duper late or whatever. And now he's coming in like at 1 a.m., 2 a.m. and saying that he was like just at a friend's house playing video games. Like, I'm like, okay, you know, and he'll offer up like, well, you can call him, you know, you can call my friend and ask. And it's like, I know his friends are going to have his back no matter what. So that doesn't mean anything. And I'm just like giving a, you know, I'm not really nagging him, but he's like a little defensive right off the bat around it. If I bring up how late he's coming in.
4: Okay.
3: So that's the first red flag.
4: Oh, yeah.
3: So the second kind of major one is that

0: they're hooking up and stuff like that, that she's excited about and kind of secretive about, you know, and won't really invite him around or like integrate him like a normal kind of relationship. So that has got me also very suspicious.
1: Sure. So when you're going out for your girls' nights and you notice that Jasmine's not there, do you say anything to everybody else? Like, oh, where's Jasmine? To kind of see, like, check the pulse a little bit?
0: Yeah. And that's where I found out that she was dating somebody.
2: Well, you told us what grocery store you guys are rewards card members at. So we'll play a song, come back, and then call him and pretend to be from the grocery store and say that every month we choose one rewards card member at random who gets free flowers delivered from our floral department. We'll see if he sends those to you or to somebody else, okay?
0: Okay. Thank you. I appreciate it.
2: Of course. We'll play a song, come back, and get your To Catch a Cheater next. It's the Jubal Show.

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2: Hope you're having an amazing Independence Day. 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Right in the middle of To Catch a Cheater, if you're just joining us, Kim is on the phone, and Kim thinks that her husband of 4 years might be cheating. 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We'll see if he sends those to Kim or to somebody else. But before we do that, Kim, why don't you remind everybody about your situation?
3: So my husband of 4 years.

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5: Yeah, we're holding steady out on the highways, although there is a single car crash on I-70 westbound just past Colorado. It made it off to the left shoulder. In fact, it looks like the car may have hit the crash wall in that area, so it's a hazard. It looked like courtesy patrol may be on the scene with that, again, westbound 70 past Colorado. I-70 to the east looks good. Pena is wide open to and from the airport. 225, 10-minute commute out of Aurora, and all other routes still light for us. With traffic, I'm Jonathan Steele.
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11: When you need somebody to help you, you want somebody with that dog in them. 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He got that dog in him. And he gonna fight. He gonna fight to the end. And you know what he gonna try to do.

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12: Mostly sunny and hot today. High temperatures in the lower 90s and a small risk for an afternoon storm. Most of us stay dry. I'm meteorologist Jacob Woods.
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0: You will see. 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
4: Hi.
3: And then there's everybody's younger sister, Victoria Ramirez.
5: Hi.
3: And who could forget about the quirky neighbor kid who lives next door and stops by every once in a while to ask if we can keep it down because her new pet ostrich, Kevin, needs his beauty sleep.
4: Oh,
3: our social media producer, Gabby.
6: Hey!
3: And who could forget the newest member of our show, the hip divorcee, producer Freeze.
7: What up, players and playettes?
3: And then there's me, I'm Jubal, and this is the Jubal Show. And it's the time of week where we check in and see what's going on in our lives. So, Nina, what's up with you this week?
4: So I made an impulse buy that I was really, really excited about. Like, so excited about. But now I'm panicking because I made a mistake.
5: Why?
4: So you may have seen this on social media, but it's like those pool floaties that are like lounge chairs, but they have motors and you can take them out into the lake.
5: Oh, they're dope. They look dope.
4: Yeah, I sent it to Jubal because he's going to get some.
0: As well.
4: You did?
5: Wait. What I'm hearing is you both have them.
0: Cool.
4: Yeah. So I bought them. I got two and I was like, oh my gosh, this is so cool. I'm going to take it out in the lake because it takes a lot for me to get into the lake because I don't know how to swim, one, and two, I don't like being in water that I can't see the bottom of.
5: But let's take a motor into the middle of the lake.
4: Exactly. So
0: great
4: now
0: idea.
4: The panic is, what if it breaks? What if the charge is done or whatever it is and I'm out in the middle of the lake? How do I get back?
6: Just flag down the dudes with the boats.
0: Yeah, there you go.
4: I thought about that.
8: I'm stranded.
6: Oh, no. Help
8: Damsel.
6: Me,
7: whatever will I do?
4: What do I use as a flag? Here's my bikini top.
6: Wow.
7: You thought about this, yeah. Nina. You thought about
3: it. Might get you rescued.
4: Well, that was impromptu. I was more panicking about the swimming part. But hey, maybe it's a win-win. Anyway, they're really cool. If you don't have one, get one, gang.
3: Victoria, what's up with you this week?
5: Well, guys, on Friday night / Saturday morning, I decided... last weekend, by the way, that I was going to be sober until the end of July. So I'm trying to be better about, like...
4: Do you have a problem?
5: What I... No. Okay, first off, no. Nancy's always no to that. It's not a problem. But, so I told this to myself when I woke up in the morning, and my friends were going out that night. I was like, hey, we're going to be sober to the end of the July. We're going to do great.
7: But then you're telling your friends this?
5: I'm telling myself this.
7: Oh, okay.
5: And then I went, because they had a pregame, and I was like, I'll go to the pregame, and I'll just hang out. That way I show face, so I can see them, and then I'll go home. And then three shots later and about two drinks, I was like, let's go, ladies, we're going out. And I went out. So we have to restart this. We're restarting it now. But
4: that was June or July?
5: That was 2 days ago. But then also now this
3: fourth
5: weekend.
3: Is
4: fourth of July.
5: Exactly.
7: Good luck with that.
5: So we may have to actually start this mid-July and stay until the end.
3: All right, well, keep us up to date.
4: Okay,
3: let us know
4: luck.
3: When it officially starts.
5: I will.
3: Oh, look, it's our social media producer, Gabby, stopping by. Gabby, what's up with you this week?
6: So I have a friend who's going through a breakup, and she wanted to come visit me just to kind of, you know, get out of town. And she decided to go out. I stayed home, obviously, because I have a five-month-old. But she went out with my friend, who I talk about all the time. He took her out, and somehow he got them on a yacht.
4: I love this train wreck. He's the best.
6: He really is the best. I said, we go out with you all the time, or we used to, and you've never once gotten me even close to a yacht. And my friend ends up on a yacht in a hot tub?
5: Hey.
6: Oh. I said, how?
4: So we still got that number?
6: Apparently, the yacht owner's son is showing interest in my friend.
5: Oh, so good for her.
6: Yeah, I told her that... to ask him if he can take us on a little daytime boat ride.
7: Yeah.
6: So I'll let y'all know.
4: Okay. Good for her.
3: All right, Producer Freeze, what's up with you this week?
7: I am into hip hop. I love hip hop. I went to an ASAP Rocky show last night.
3: How was it?
7: It was amazing for three songs before I realized I'm too old and I got to go home.
3: Oh, dude. Was it typical he didn't show up till midnight or whatever?
7: Yeah, it was cool. They had like ASAP Mob and everything performing at first, and so they did all those, and then there was this huge gap of almost an hour between the opening acts and him coming on. And by the time he came on, I'm like, I gotta be up really early. And so I watched like three or four songs and then walked out and got home really quick. And it was great. But I thought to myself, I'm too old for hip hop, man.
4: Is that shirt that you're wearing today merch?
7: Yes.
4: But you're not too old to wear concert merch the day after the show.
7: There you go. Nice. I almost wore it at the show.
4: Freeze. Good job.
7: Like everybody else. What's going on with you, Jubal?
3: What's up with me is I just feel like, you know, you can't do anything right. You can't please everybody. That's for sure.
4: True.
3: But you can't just have fun without people getting upset about it. Because over the weekend, I was cleaning. And when I clean, I'm too lazy to take stuff downstairs. My place is three stories, and I don't like to carry it down the stairs. It's also more fun just to toss stuff off of the third-story balcony.
4: You're delicate. You can't
7: People
4: walk.
7: Should follow you on social media. Yeah.
3: I've done this a few times. Every time I do it and I tell people about it, they're like, you should film it. So I actually filmed me throwing stuff off of my balcony.
7: Yeah.
3: And mostly people complaining about
7: really?
3: It. Also, I dented my truck really bad because the truck was parked next to where I was throwing stuff, and I thought about it. I was like, I should move the truck before I throw this couch off the third story balcony.
4: Yeah.
3: Couch landed right on the side of the bed of my truck and dented it, which is cool because now it looks like it's a man truck. It looks like people see my truck and they're like, dude, that guy's doing hard labor.
7: He's a real man.
3: That dude is manly. I wonder if it was like loading pallets in there or maybe some kind of bricks or something. I don't know. But either way, I know that guy mans out.
7: He's got strong hands. Yeah. It does work.
3: Yep, exactly.
4: Mans out. Pick up some dirt, rub it on the car.
3: So many people were complaining about it.
4: Why? What did they say? No.
5: It was a nice couch. It was a nice couch. But then again, it's also your couch. So.
3: And then people were mad at me that I dented my truck and I wasn't upset about it.
7: Oh, you're supposed to be mad that you messed up your truck.
3: I'm like, whoa, hey, whatever, man. I'm the idiot who's throwing things off of the balcony.
7: The only person
3: I can be mad at is me, and I don't want to be mad at me right now, so I might as well just be like, oh, look at that. I did it in my truck. Like, what am I going to do?
5: I don't want to be
3: mad
5: at
3: him. I'm the idiot who made the mistake.
4: He doesn't have to be mad at him.
3: Yeah.
5: Well,
3: people were literally upset that I wasn't mad that I beat up my truck.
7: I thought it was highly entertaining, and everybody should follow you at the Jubal Show, or Jubal Fresh. To see that stuff.
3: Check out my TikTok and you can also comment on it.
7: Yeah,
3: it was, other people were like, he's old and he can't carry it down three stories.
5: That's a better comment.
3: Listen, if I was 18 years old, I would still be lazy.
7: Yeah, like I'd be throwing it too.
3: It doesn't have anything to do with my age.
7: No, it's just fun. Yeah. Hello.
5: Laziness comes in all ages.
4: Where do these rage rooms profit from?
3: Your phone break happens every single hour on the 20s. Your next one is right after this. And then right after that is Nina's What's Trending. It's a Jubal Show.

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2: Hello?
3: Hi, this is Pete Eakins calling from Mattress Store. I was looking for our customer Avery, who just purchased a mattress from us.
2: Yeah, this is her.
3: Hi, Avery, this is just a customer service phone call checking in. It's been about a week now with your new mattress, and how are you liking it?
2: Honestly, it's been good. We've been putting it to use for sure.
3: Well, great. Yeah, I'm so glad that you're happy with the Grim Sleeper. Oh, it's cool. It's great that you bought it. I mean, it's a good discount you got on that mattress.
2: It's called the Grim Sleeper?
3: Well, yeah, that's what we call it around the store, the Grim Sleeper or the Rest in Peace Teretic. Trying to go on a posturpedic type thing there, but anyway, I'm sure they gave you the background on it.
2: Nobody gave me the background on it.
3: Oh.
2: I just heard it was cheap.
3: Well, it was super discounted, yes. And no worries then. Just wanted to make sure everything's going good and you're liking your new mattress. And if you need anything else from us, please feel free to come on in.
2: You don't get to say that and just brush past it. What are you talking about?
3: Oh, I was just going to say, if you ever want to come down to the store and buy any more used cadaver goods, you can do that.
2: Cadaver goods?
3: Yes. We're always discounting those things.
2: Now, that word sound like something I don't know what that word means, but I don't like the general vibe of it.
3: Okay, well, you bought the Departopedic mattress. That's what we call it here.
2: Why do you keep making, like, funeral puns and
3: Oh, okay, well, I guess, yeah. Sorry, the salesperson should have told you the mattress was discounted because it comes from a funeral home where they used to, lay to rest people on it for weeks at a time.
2: What?
3: So it has
2: what
3: been
2: the
3: steam clean.
2: What the
3: f*** twice.
2: Are you talking about? Lay people to rest on this mattress? I'm on it right now. What the f***?
3: Yes. No. I'm so sorry about that. They should have told you that. That's why we call it the Casper
2: Nobody
3: Afterlife Edition.
2: Nobody told me that. You think I'm just going to be sitting here my husband doing it all on the mattress and I know somebody's died on here? What the f*** is wrong with y'all? You can't sell like that to people? Are you f***ing crazy?
3: But,
2: you know, you sounded creepy when you called me, but I thought it was all fine. I just said, sometimes, you know, white people be acting like that. But no, that.
3: Wait.
2: I want you to come and take this back, and I want the money back.
3: I do have to correct just a little bit of language there. It was not one person. It was five people have passed away on that mattress.
2: What the f*** is wrong with y'all? No, like, what the f*** is wrong with y'all? Seriously, because this is not okay. Like, I'm calling the police. The mattress, the brand new mattress me and my husband have been working in, doing it in, have been used for dead people.
3: Yeah.
2: Like, what the f***?
3: Yeah.
2: You will be hearing from my lawyer. You will. No, I promise.
3: Hey,
2: everything.
3: Avery.
2: I'm dead homies, literally.
3: Avery, this is actually Jubal from the Jubal Show doing a phone prank on you, and your husband set you up as a joke.
2: Oh, my God.
3: He said you guys got a super discounted mattress, and he wanted to mess with you about it.
2: No, honestly, whoa. Okay. Wow. No, I have been seeing a man, though, so maybe the house is haunted, but I'm so happy this mattress is okay.
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1: Give us 3 minutes and we'll give you everything you need to know for the day. It's time for Nina's What's Trending.
2: Do you guys remember Freddy?
3: Mercury?
2: Everybody's favorite German soccer player.
3: Oh,
2: the one that was tweeting on X his entire journey to the U.S. and Canada. And
4: Super
2: tweeted,
4: blonde.
2: He tweeted at Ella Langley and ended up going to her show. That German soccer player. Well, he was just forced to delete his X account.
3: What?
2: And
3: why?
2: I will tell you why he was forced to do it coming up in just a second. But first, the dome has arrived.
3: The dome?
2: If you've been watching and if you've been hearing the buzzword heat dome, it's here. So the heat dome doesn't really affect us here in the Pacific Northwest.
4: Unfortunately.
1: I'm like, please bring the heat dome.
4: Doing the heat dome dance over there.
2: Well, it's crazy because on social media, I don't know if you guys have noticed it, but people keep saying like the dome's here. Oh my gosh, I'm not going outside. I don't want to be in the dome. I'm like, what the heck is the dome? The heat dome is affecting 2/3 of the country. We're just not a part of it. So East Coast, the middle, they're all marking over 100 degrees today and through the weekend. So everybody is being encouraged to stay hydrated in the heat dome. I just love when we come up with names for stuff.
4: Right.
2: You know what I mean? Like the heat dome. And then when we have all those like crazy storms and they have cute names, even though they're terrible.
4: Killing many people. But it's Iris. Hurricane Iris has killed 3,000 people.
2: The bomb cyclone. Like it just makes it sound so dramatic. The heat dome has arrived.
3: That was a TV show once. So I thought you were talking about like the TV show actually happened, where it's like an actual physical dome came down and like blocked a lot of people into
2: No, it's just an actual thing that's happening in real life.
3: Well, I'm just saying that'd be kind of cool. Not cool, but like, I don't know.
4: That is a good premise for a movie.
2: Yeah.
3: TV show.
2: Well, lastly, this also could be the sad German soccer player because Freddie had to delete his X account. This is actually so messed up. It's infuriating. So Freddie has been tweeting to the world him and his teammates and their reaction to being in the U.S. and in Canada, posting videos, you name it. And it became so toxic that he was forced to delete his account.
3: Why is it toxic?
2: People were reacting and trolling him. People were going back to photos from years and years and years and years ago and pulling them out and posting him, trying to make him
4: cyberbullied. Welcome to America.
2: To make him look bad.
1: That's what happens when you come to America and tweet a bunch.
4: It's a rite of passage here.
1: Act like you're so cool because you play on a sports team, idiot. This is America where we get very angry when people do better than us.
2: Right. That's exactly what happens.
4: We tear you down immediately.
1: We consider better than us, yeah. Think you're so cool. Guess what? Nobody's allowed to be so cool, even myself, because I hate myself, and that's why I'm an internet troll.
4: That is exactly what it is.
1: I can't let myself feel cool. You're not going to feel cool either.
4: Exactly.
1: We all suck.
4: Yep. Welcome to Suckdom.
1: The mantra of the internet troll.
3: It really is, but it's so sad. Like,
2: it is
3: why?
2: Sad.
4: Let people live.
3: Someone tickling your phone.
2: I mean, Freddie was just trying to kick it.
4: Yeah.
2: And everybody's like, nah, boy, you can't be here. Like,
1: So they were just making fun of him and then...
2: Yeah, trolling. I mean, absolutely trolling. Posting things out of context to make him look like a bad person and saying things in reaction to whatever it was that he was posting. And so, yeah, exactly what you're saying. I know you're joking, Jubal and Freeze, but that's basically what happened on the internet.
4: Bring Freddie back.
3: That's why you can't have nice things. Right.
2: Yes. Yes, exactly. So hopefully Freddie goes and finds kind people back in Germany. And that is what's trending.
1: All right, your first day follow-up is coming up right after this. It's the Jubal Show.

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2: Hope you're having an amazing Independence Day. 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Hello?
3: Hello.
2: Hey, you have a dirty little secret?
3: Yes, I do.
2: Sweet. What is it?
3: So, in kindergarten, a boy had a crush on me, and he was like, hey, can you help me in the bathroom? And I said, yeah, sure. And then he kissed me.
4: Oh. That's cute.
5: Aw.
3: Yeah, but he was, like, a little older than me. It was a little older.
2: Oh, and nobody knows about it?
3: Nobody knows about it except the Jubal Show.
2: Oh.
4: Hey.
2: Thank you for telling us your dirty little secret.
3: I'm also watching the Jubal Show right now.
2: Oh, cool.
4: Hey. That's awesome.
5: Thanks.
2: You can tell people that one. You can tell people that secret.
6: That's not too dirty.
3: And now before I hang up, I just want to say I'm a big fan of your guys' show and keep up the good work.
4: Thank you so much.
2: Yeah, thank you. Have a great day.
3: Have a good day, guys.
2: All right.
4: You too.
2: Ya.
4: Careful
2: bye.
4: Who you kiss in the bathroom.
6: Good vibes.
3: Okay, bye.
2: Bye.
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19: This is Mary at the Department of Rejected Dreams. 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
30: Good morning. Can I take your order?
31: Can I get a tall chai?
32: And a large black coffee.
31: A what?
32: Large black coffee.
31: Do you mean a venti?
32: No, I mean a large.
31: He means a venti. Yeah, the biggest one you got.
30: Venti is large.
32: No, venti is 20.
31: Danny.
32: Yeah. Large is large. In fact, tall is large, and grande is Spanish for large. Venti's the only one that doesn't mean large. It's also the only one that's Italian. Congratulations, you're stupid in three languages.
2: It's almost time for America's favorite trivia game, You versus Victoria. Your chance to take on Victoria Ramirez in a game of trivia. Go to thejubalshow.com if you think you can step into the arena and dismantle Victoria so completely that time itself actually pauses.
31: Oh.
2: And the scoreboard glows like a warning sign as she stares into the abyss of a question that she absolutely had on the tip of her tongue.
31: I did.
2: And then watch her brain short circuit into a spinning wheel of, I knew that, I knew that, I knew that, while imagining imaginary confetti falls in slow motion.
21: Aww.
2: And a distant trombone plays the saddest wah, wah, wah ever.
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2: 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Another one of our favorite best of segments is coming up next.
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4: 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I didn't say that. I was like, why am I even listening to you to begin with? 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
5: A lot of places.
2: 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It can also send you directly to the podcast. But yeah, check out the podcast. Okay. Now let's meet today's contestant for You versus Victoria, Seanette. What's up, Seanette? How are you?
6: I am good. How are you?
2: Wonderful. Thank you for asking. Are you ready to play, Victoria?
6: I sure am.
5: She's one and done. Confidence.
2: Do you have anything to add, Victoria? Victoria was saying, I think you forgot for a minute we were playing.
5: I'm not going to lie. I fully did. Now I'm a little scared. No, I'm not. I'm confident.
2: What?
5: I need to start a win streak today. Yeah.
2: All right, we're going to send Victoria out of the studio. Here we go.
7: That was going inside Victoria's brain right there.
2: The game is played like this. You have 30 seconds to answer as many questions as possible. If you don't know one, just say pass, and Victoria has to beat you outright to win, okay?
6: Okay.
2: All right, are you ready?
6: I'm ready.
2: Okay, Seanette, your time starts now.
8: Which U.S. president was the first to appear on television?
6: Reagan.
8: In The Lion King, what is Simba's mother's name?
6: Mufasa.
8: What is What is the name of Sherlock Holmes's assistant?
6: Pass.
8: What nut is traditionally used to make pesto?
7: Deez.
8: Stop it.
6: Basil.
8: Which artist painted the ceiling of the Sistine Chapel?
2: Give me just some extra time here, Seanette.
7: Waiting on you!
6: I don't even know. Michelangelo. I don't know.
2: All right, we're going to bring Victoria back into the studio. And while Victoria is getting settled, Seanette, here's a question for you. If aliens landed and only wanted to talk to one profession, which would be the worst profession for an alien to talk to judge the human race?
6: Surgeons.
5: What? Really? Wow.
2: Why do you think surgeon?
6: Oh, because that's my profession, and I think that
2: you're
6: they
2: a
6: could
2: surgeon.
6: Do a lot of damage.
2: That's cool.
5: You're
2: what, what kind of surgery do you do? Just is general surgery a thing?
5: Yeah, it is.
8: Grey's Anatomy.
6: General is a thing, yes.
2: Okay. Do you specialize in anything, or you just do the general stuff?
6: I assist all surgeons. I'm just an assistant.
2: Oh, so,
7: not just as an
6: I
7: assistant.
6: See everything.
7: Your value here.
2: You ever want to like knock him out of the way and be like, dude, I got this.
5: Bro, what?
6: So I see everything, yes.
5: Okay. That was a nice answer. Sometimes.
2: Right. Here we go, Victoria. 30 seconds to answer as many questions as possible. If you don't know one, just say pass, and you have to beat Seanette outright to win. And Seanette, you can tell Victoria when to go.
5: Could you imagine being a surgeon?
6: Okay.
8: Amazing.
6: Mm-hmm. Ready, go.
8: Which U.S. president was the first to appear on television?
5: JFK.
8: In The Lion King, what is Simba's mother's name?
5: Oh, crap. Wait, I should know this. I should know this. Why should I know this? Wait, but I should know this. Nala? No, that's the girlfriend. Oh, crap. Oh, dang it. I don't know. Pass. Oh, I'm so sad.
8: What is the name of Sherlock Holmes's assistant?
5: This one hurts a lot. He's an assistant? Holmes? Homie?
8: What nut is traditionally used to make pesto?
5: I didn't laugh. You laughed.
8: You laughed.
5: Pine nuts? No, wait, I know. I don't know it.
2: All right, let's send it over to the scoreboard and see how you guys did with our scoreboard producer freeze.
7: We got Seanette with one, and Victoria, pine nuts is actually the only correct answer you got.
2: Oh, you got one correct.
5: Still,
2: but that still means you lose because the tie does go to the caller. So, Seanette, you win.
6: Fun. Thank you.
2: Fun. Yep. Let's get the answers now with Nina.
8: Franklin D. Roosevelt was the first president to appear on television.
5: Okay, no, that one I feel like I did learn in here somewhere. I don't know where, but
8: I think it was in here.
5: Oh, awkward.
8: Sarabi is Simba's mother's name. Dr. Watson is Sherlock Holmes's assistant.
2: I like homie better.
5: I like homie. Also, that was like I was saying the nickname. You were saying the actual name, but
8: right.
5: Yeah.
8: Pine nuts are used to make pesto traditionally, and Michelangelo is the artist that painted the Sistine Chapel.
5: Seriously, you didn't ask me that one.
8: You didn't get there.
5: Okay.
2: Hey, you versus Victoria. The same time every single weekday morning. Remember, if you want to play, just DM us at The Jubal Show or go to thejubalshow.com. Your phone prank happens every single hour on the 20s. The next one is right after this, and then right after that, it's Nina's What's Trending. It's The Jubal Show.

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2: Hello?
3: Hello. Hi, this is Pete Eakins. I'm the assistant to the president of the Homeowners Association. I was looking for our resident, Andrea.
2: Yes, this is she. Hi.
3: Hi, Andrea. How are we doing today?
2: I'm good. How can I help you?
3: I'm sure you know why I'm calling.
2: No. I really have no idea why you're calling.
3: Nothing at all. No reason. Everything's fine. You're not trying to get over on the Homeowners Association at all. Nothing to see here, folks. Right?
2: Get over? No, I'm not trying to do that. I don't know what you're talking about.
3: Okay. Well, let's talk about the unapproved residents that you have staying at your home.
2: I don't have anyone staying at my home.
3: Did you need to think about that a little more, Andrea?
2: No, I don't. It's just me, my husband, and our family. Like, there's no one else here.
3: At last count, there were 7 of them.
2: There's only 4 of us, so I think you have the wrong number.
3: Mm-hmm. Okay. Well, let's just talk about the new addition to your backyard.
2: The new addition to
3: my backyard?
2: Didn't
3: see a permit for that either, and that is obviously where the residents that you're housing and harboring are coming from.
2: Are you talking about my hummingbird feeder?
3: Oh, and there it is. She just knew all along. She just didn't want to say anything. Yes, that is an unapproved hummingbird feeder. And so far, I've counted 7 hummingbirds. And those will count as residents in your house that are not registered with the Homeowners Association. And therefore, we will be levying some pretty big fines.
2: Wait, hold on a second. Mm-hmm. I didn't know I had to get a hummingbird feeder approved. Mm-hmm. Also, how are you able to see in my backyard?
3: Yes, yes, you do need to get a hummingbird feeder approved. It is attached to your house, doesn't matter how. And there was no permit, no approval from the Homeowners Association, and therefore it is against our code.
2: Wait a minute, you've been watching my backyard?
3: Just to let you know, I was not in your backyard because I know that would be wrong for me to come on your property. I was in a helicopter that I rented above your backyard the other day, and I had some binoculars and I was checking things out.
2: Wait a minute. You rented a helicopter to spy on me in my own backyard?
3: Well, when you have a job like I do, sometimes you have to get things done in different ways and find ways to problem solve. Just to let you know, there will be a violation and a fee of $1,000 in your mailbox by the end of the day. All right.
2: $1,000 over a bird feeder? And honestly, I don't even know if you could train hummingbirds, but I'm going to try to figure it out so that I can have them fly over to your office and poke your eyes out, because you are a crazy person.
3: Hey, Andrea, this is actually Jubal from the Jubal Show doing a phone prank on you, and your husband set you up.
2: What?
3: It's a joke.
2: Oh, my God. I'm going to kill him.
3: He said that you got a new hummingbird feeder, and you're really excited about it, and he wanted to mess with you.
2: He gave me so much crap for the hummingbird feeder, and he was like, you know, they'll probably try to say something about it. My heart is racing right now. I am so glad this is a prank, because I was ready to lose my mind. Oh, my God.
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0: Give us 3 minutes and we'll give you everything you need to know for the day. It's time for Nina's What's Trending.
1: I don't even want to see what PETA's going to do when they find out what these scientists have been up to with these cockroaches. Uh-oh. I mean, PETA might really lose their minds because this story is so crazy. You never would have expected cockroaches to be used in such a way.
2: Does PETA protect bugs?
1: I don't know. It's a living thing.
0: Every animal, so. Yeah.
2: Oh, okay. I didn't know that.
1: I was like, why are you confused? I'm assuming that that's who would try to protect them. But I'll explain coming up in just a second. But first, Tesla drivers are experimenting with doll heads. And the reason for this is it's a new hack to basically trick your car into believing that you're paying attention while it's in automatic drive mode. So they can take naps, play video games,
0: that's
1: just
0: safe.
1: Hang out in
3: yeah,
1: their car.
3: Literally.
1: So this is starting out in China, but I think it's only a matter of time. And we don't even know what people have been doing here so far to get their like stuff done. The hack is to have these little tiny doll heads. And what they do is they put the tiny little doll heads and they clip them onto the rear view mirror.
3: Are you serious?
1: So the rear view mirror can see something that is like paying attention. Meanwhile, they're like putting their seats all the way back and straight chilling.
3: This is how we're going to take our own selves out. We don't need the aliens to come down or like any. We literally don't need anyone else to do it. Dinosaurs?
0: Yeah, we're doing it to ourselves.
2: Just give them all the technology they need and they'll self-destruct.
3: Yeah.
1: One of many ways. And lastly, scientists, these guys are about to really upset PETA and they're going to come for them because they have now turned cockroaches into drones.
3: Whoa.
1: They have created diving suits that they put on these little cockroaches and they stick them in the water or wherever and they become these little remote controlled.
0: Like underwater?
1: Yeah.
2: Cockroaches? I didn't know that did that.
0: Cockroaches are pretty hard to kill.
2: I knew that.
0: Say they'll be around forever, but
1: they've made diving suits.
0: Well, diving suits for cockroaches. All right, that might be the first cute thing I've ever heard about a cockroach.
2: Sally Jubal's enamored by cockroaches. Yeah.
3: Literally.
0: I just picture like three of them taking a picture after they got done with the dive and they're holding their little helmets.
2: Testies.
0: Yeah.
1: It's a 3D printed suit that could provide the wearer breathable air for extended periods of time. Wow. So the way that it's working is they've got little electrodes that goes onto like their sensory organ that allows them to use a remote control to physically control the cockroaches.
3: Aw, but you're like, it's like messing with their...
2: What's my sensory organ?
1: Their sensory organ.
0: Oh, yeah, they have a microchip.
1: All right, slow down, freeze.
0: Pretty trippy.
1: The end game is to have the insects one day explore Mars for researchers using the diving suits.
3: I'm sorry, what? How are you going to get an insect into space? And also, how are you going to last?
0: They'll live. Yeah. Those things live through anything.
1: They're like human-sized like cockroaches. Yeah. They're like, hey guys, welcome to my planet.
0: I feel like cockroaches wouldn't be welcoming.
3: No, because we just took over all their, like, we're just taking...
0: Yeah, we're going to create mutant space cockroaches.
3: And they're
2: remember when you put that suit on me on Earth?
1: I'm going to put one on you, human.
3: Yeah.
1: Anyway, that's what's trending. Ew.
0: All right, To Catch a Cheater is coming up right after this. It's the Jubal Show.

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2: Kim is on the phone today for To Catch a Cheater, and she thinks that her husband of 4 years named Jack might be messing around, so let's see if we can help her out. Kim? Hi, what's up? What do you think's going on?
3: Recently, on the nights when we go out with our friends, he's been coming home later and later. And so that's been sending off like major red flags for me, because normally we, like up until this past month, he would be home around the same time I would. Neither one of us would stay out like super duper late or whatever. And now he's coming in like at 1 a.m., 2 a.m., and saying that he was like just at a friend's house playing video games. Like, I'm like, okay, you know, and he'll offer up like, well, you can call him, you know, you can call my friend and ask. And it's like, I know his friends are going to have his back no matter what. So that doesn't mean anything. And I'm just like giving a, you know, I'm not really nagging him, but he's like a little defensive right off the bat around it. If I bring up how lady's coming in, So that's the first red flag. So the second kind of major one is that, so we have a group of friends, a bunch of girls that we all hang out together. Most of us have known each other since high school. There's a few that are newer to our group. And one girl who's sort of started hanging around more, this girl, Jasmine. I have noticed, like, first of all, she complimented Jack a lot. Like, she thinks he's great. So I know she kind of has a crush on him. And somebody else has told me that she, you know, feels bad because she has a crush on him or whatever. Well, I've noticed, like, on the nights when I am going out with my friends and he's going out with his friends, that Jasmine isn't there. She's not doing girls' night with us on the nights that he's doing guys' night with his friends. So that...
4: Oh, I see what you're saying.
3: I feel paranoid.
5: Do you think she's hanging out with him?
3: I don't know. I feel I might be being paranoid, but I know she's seeing somebody, and she won't tell us who. Like, they're hooking up and stuff like that, that she's excited about and kind of secretive about, you know, and won't really invite him around or, like, integrate him like a normal kind of relationship. So... that has got me also very suspicious.
4: Sure. So when you're going out for your girls' nights and you notice that Jasmine's not there, do you say anything to everybody else? Like, oh, where's Jasmine? To kind of see, like, check the pulse a little bit?
3: Yeah. And that's where I found out that she was dating somebody.
2: Well, you told us what grocery store you guys are rewards card members at. So we'll play a song, come back, and then call him and pretend to be from the grocery store. And say that every month we choose one rewards card member at random who gets free flowers delivered from our floral department. We'll see if he sends those to you or to somebody else, okay?
3: Okay. Thank you. I appreciate it.
2: Of course. We'll play a song, come back, get your To Catch a Cheater next. It's The Jubal Show.

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2: Right in the middle of To Catch a Cheater, if you're just joining us, Kim is on the phone, and Kim thinks that her husband of 4 years might be cheating. So in a second, we're going to call him and pretend to be from the grocery store that he's a rewards card member at and say that every single month we choose one rewards card member who gets free flowers delivered from our floral department. We'll see if he sends those to Kim or to somebody else. But before we do that, Kim, why don't you remind everybody about your situation?
3: So my husband of 4 years has been coming home later on nights when he would normally come home at the same time I come home when we go out with our friends separately. There's a new girl in our group of friends who has stopped coming out with us on those nights. And so I just feel a little suspicious that maybe he is actually with her and lying to me about it and thinking that he's getting away with it.
2: Okay. You ready for us to call him?
3: Yes.
2: Here we go.
4: Hello?
2: Hi, this is Corbel calling from I was looking for a rewards card member named Jack.
4: Speaking.
2: Hi, Jack. Please don't hang up. This is not a marketing phone call. I'm actually calling to say congratulations. You're this month's lucky winner.
4: Winner of what?
2: Maybe you haven't heard. Every single month, we choose one rewards card member at random who gets free flowers delivered from our floral department. You've won 36 long-stem red roses, a box of candy or chocolate, and a card to be sent to whoever you want.
4: Oh, okay.
2: If you know who you want to send them to, I can take the information over the phone in just a matter of minutes.
4: Oh, no. I have someone in mind.
2: We'll start with the first and last name of the person you'd like to send them to.
4: Jasmine.
2: Okay, got that. Jasmine. And would you like to put anything on a card to Jasmine?
4: You can say, what happened last night? ? I love you! !
2: Got it. Okay. Well.
3: So what happened last night? You want to know what happened last night? You want to know?
4: What?
3: Jasmine broke down and finally told me everything.
2: Oh.
3: Everything.
2: Jack, that's your wife on the phone. This is actually the Jubal Show. It's a radio show. My name is Jubal.
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6: Hi, and I'm Victoria.
2: And we do a segment called To Catch a Cheater, and I'll just, yeah, so.
4: What is going on?
3: Hot one.
4: What is going on here?
3: Hey.
4: Is this
3: what's going on? What do you think's going on? You're busted, dude. You are busted. And you guys, I am sorry I lied to you about knowing. I did know that she did. She just came clean to me. She told me everything, Jack. Everything. I needed to find out from him, no doubt.
2: All right.
3: And you all helped me do that. And I appreciate it. She told me everything. Like every time that you have lied to me, every time that you have cheated with her on me, every time you came home late. Who's she? Oh, Jasmine, your flower girl. Who do you think she is? You know who I'm talking about. Don't
4: you
3: treat me like I'm an idiot.
4: That Jasmine says? You believe everything that Jasmine says?
3: I believe that you're a and that you're a liar and a cheater. I believe her
4: but
3: because you've been telling her that you were going to
4: believe. You believe that what Jasmine says. Crazy Jasmine.
3: Yeah,
4: we've known all these years.
3: I do. You want to know why? Because she came and she told me what was going on. She broke down crying because she realized that you telling her that you love her and that you're going to leave me for her is also a lie because you are a liar and a cheat and a piece of so, yeah, I do believe her.
5: You did also just send her flowers with an I love you.
2: Yeah, you also. Yeah, so that's a good point, Nina.
5: Let's not skip that. You said it.
3: You just said I love you on there. Are you, like, oh, my God.
4: We've been in this friendship forever. We only, like, jokingly say love you.
2: Oh, my gosh.
3: Oh, my God.
5: Just
3: first
5: be
3: of
5: cut.
3: All, Jasmine
2: so
3: is
2: cut.
3: New to the friend group. You hardly know her. Or at least

0: Mike and Ashley, I love them too. I almost sent them the flowers.
1: Them too? Well, then why you send them
0: according to your logic,
1: too?
0: I might be. According to your logic, I might be.
2: No. What about Jasmine's logic, the one who came to your wife and said that it's going on, the one you sent flowers to and said, I love you?
0: Did Mike and Ashley come and say that everything, too, as well?
1: Well, as a matter of fact, Ashley is here, as are all of my friends, and we've done packed up all your put it in a cube locker, and send it to your mom's house. Why don't you just move forward and get out of my life, because I am done. You're on notice, dear.
2: Yes, he hung up. He's gone.
3: Wow. Kim? I'm so sorry.
2: Yeah.
3: But just to not even own it.
2: I mean, yeah, to be that
1: it's
2: caught.
1: It's pretty devastating. Who does that? Like, just, I'm just so surprised at how he, the lying about it, like, just, and not taking any, not feeling bad. He doesn't even feel bad. You can tell, like, he doesn't even feel bad.
3: I'm so sorry. Well, I'm glad you're prepared to move on.
1: Yeah, I mean, it's definitely going to be some healing involved, but at least I'm not being played. I'll never be played like this again. I gave him way too much trust.
2: Well, you'll find someone to give the right trust to.
3: Well, it sounds like you have a good support system, too, thankfully.
1: But my friend group is pretty great.
2: Well, that's good. And good luck with everything, okay?
1: Thank you. And again, I'm sorry for kind of setting it up weird for you guys as well.
2: You did what you had to do. I'm just glad you got your answer and didn't, because he obviously would have continued to lie. It made the conversation a lot easier.
1: Yeah, he needed to be called out for sure.
3: Good luck.
1: All right. Thank you all.
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2: 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Hello?
3: Hello?
2: Hey, you have a dirty little secret?
3: Yep.
2: Sweet. What is it?
3: Well, my secret is I kind of feel a little, okay. I found a sex tape on my girlfriend's phone.
4: Whoa.
2: Oh.
4: Is it of her? Well, I don't know. It could be of someone else.
3: Well, she is one person in it, yes.
2: Okay.
3: Of three.
2: Oh. She has no idea you found this?
3: Yeah, she doesn't know I found it. I haven't talked to her about it. I don't know if it's like a OnlyFans thing or maybe she did it the old thing.
2: Oh, wow.
4: You don't know anyone else in the video. Like, it's not her ex or anything, right?
3: Well, actually, that's the crazy thing. It's her and a guy. I don't know or have never heard of this guy or seen him, but it's also her best friend, her female best friend.
2: Oh,
3: in that video.
2: Thank you for telling us your dirty little secret.
3: Yeah, thanks.
2: All right, see ya.
0: What's your
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8: Yeah, it's been a nice, quiet holiday drive for us. Haven't had too many problems. There's one minor accident on 225 southbound just past the spillway near Yosemite. It's on the left shoulder. Some slowing as you're coming through. And an accident, busy intersection out of Greenwood Village at Bellevue and University. It looks like westbound and southbound lanes are going to be affected there. Freeways everywhere else are very light. If you're heading into the hills, a lot of traffic heading west on I-70. And there is some jamming coming down Floyd Hill. With traffic, I'm Jonathan Steele.
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2: 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America turns 250 on Saturday. Isn't that crazy? Our country is officially 10 years younger than Joe Biden. Round of applause. See how easy it is to create fake news? 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

0: just in, right here on the Jubal Show. Over 1,000 guests are expected to attend Travis Kelce and Taylor Swift's wedding.
1: Ooh.
0: In response, the Oxford Dictionary has changed the definition of white wedding to that description. To see how easy it is to create fake news. That's why every single week we bring you the cleverly named segment, Real News or Fake News, where I give you a news story from the week that's gone viral, and you have to tell me if it's a real news story or a fake one that people actually believed. And here's your first headline for Real News or Fake News. Hero bride tackles gunman after groomsman caused chaos by eating meatball with bare hands. Is this a real news story or a fake news story? Here is the story. Some weddings end with cake. One wedding ended with meatballs and mayhem.
2: Ayo.
0: Police in Wisconsin say a wedding reception went off the rails after a groomsman was spotted eating meatballs with his bare hands. According to investigators, a guest told him to grab a plate instead, and that led to an argument, then a punch, and then a full-blown fight.
1: Whoa.
0: And then some other guy shot two people.
3: Dang.
0: It sounds like he was defending the meatball guy's honor. But that's where
4: not
0: it gets even crazier. The bride reportedly chased the shooter down, tackled him, and hogtied him with her veil, screaming, "You ain't killing nobody on my wedding day."
2: Yeah.
0: And then police arrived on the scene, and the wedding guest who did the shooting was arrested, and the bride being called a hero for stopping him. Wow. The groomsman who ate all the meatballs barehanded, though, still considered an animal.
2: Yeah.
0: Is that a real news story or a fake news story, Nina?
1: I'm going with real. A bride can do anything on her wedding day.
2: Yeah.
0: Victoria, a hero bride, tackles gunman after groomsman causes chaos by eating a meatball with bare hands. Is that a real news story or a fake news story?
2: I also think it's real.
0: Real?
2: Like a bridezilla, but like bride hero.
1: Yeah.
0: Producer Freeze, real or fake?
5: I'm going to say real because chicks are crazy.
0: Yeah.
1: That is brave. You mean brave.
0: 100% real.
1: Yeah. Use that veil for good, honey.
0: Yeah. Here's your next headline for Real News or Fake News, a segment where I give you a news story from the week that's gone viral, and you have to tell me if it's a real news story or a fake one that people actually believed. Here's the headline for your next story. The cycling community outraged at REI for not having a bike with two sets of handlebars.
1: What?
0: The cycling community is outraged at REI for not having a bike with two sets of handlebars. Here's the news story. Outdoor retailer REI has come under fire after an Instagram ad featured a bicycle with two sets of handlebars. Normal handlebars in the front and a set of handlebars in the back.
1: Oh, cute.
0: Almost like you could ride the bike forwards and backwards if you wanted to.
5: Oh.
0: But the image was promoting a new bike from the brand Van Rysel. But people noticed the bizarre handlebars, and cycling enthusiasts were overly excited about this new kind of bike and purchased it right away. After they received the bike, though, it was just a normal bike with regular handlebars. It turns out that REI had come out with a statement saying they didn't intentionally create an alter image of the bike, but the company used Meta AI personalization and didn't check the picture, so it automatically modified the bike to have two sets of handlebars. Either way, a ton of the bikes were sold and then returned by angry customers who thought they were getting a double handlebar bike, and REI had to issue a statement, a bunch of refunds, and apologize for not paying attention to their ads. Is this a real news story or a fake news story, Nina?
1: I'm going to say real, but also, meanwhile, this is saying that the people want it.
0: Bike. Victoria, is this a real news story or a fake news story? REI doesn't check their ads and AI gives a bike two handlebars and then cyclists buy it and get upset.
2: So true.
0: You're saying that's true?
2: So true. Yeah.
0: Producer Freeze, a real or fake news story?
5: I'm going to say it's real.
0: Yeah, that's absolutely real. These companies that use AI to do their ads and then don't check them, they get screwed every time.
1: Yeah, how do you not check though? There's got to at least be one fail-safe person, right?
2: I mean,
1: like
2: literally.
1: Your one job could be like check the ads.
5: Well, right. The crazy part is the more the AI takes over, the more we're going to see stuff like this because people are just going to rely on it and think, oh, it's done.
0: And the person who would be checking the ads got fired.
5: Right?
0: Exactly. I told AI to check itself, and AI is like, yeah, it's fine.
5: I did that work. It's perfect.
0: Here's your next headline for Real News or Fake News, a segment where I give you a news story from the week that's gone viral, and you have to tell me if it's a real news story or a fake one that people actually believed. Hundreds of upset customers suing the Museum of Fine Arts in Boston. Hundreds of upset customers are suing the Museum of Fine Arts in Boston. Here's the story. Hundreds of people filed a class action lawsuit against the Museum of Fine Arts in Boston after a 34-year-old Boston man named Ethan Caldwell snuck into a museum over the course of three weekends and posed as an official tour guide. Apparently, he confidently led groups of visitors through galleries, inventing completely fake backstories for famous paintings and saying them with such authority that people believed him. Some of his made-up facts were intentionally ridiculous. A 17th century portrait, he said, was actually considered the world's first selfie. Another painting said that it was commemorating a squirrel uprising of the late 1600s.
1: Sure.
0: The tours became very popular, and many visitors found them more entertaining than the museum's real tours.
5: Yeah.
0: And then museum staff discovered that Caldwell wasn't an employee at all and called police. According to the story, he was arrested, and when asked why he did it, he said, "My tours were far more entertaining than the real ones."
2: Yep.
0: But eventually, guests learned the stories were fake and are now suing the museum for damages, ranging from just getting their money back for the tickets to people alleging the facts that they learned at the museum cost them their degree, and the museum owes them tuition costs because they...
1: that's extreme. That's
0: some sort of a final exam or something. But is this a real news story or a fake news story, Nina?
1: I feel like I'm going to say real because I do believe the guy gave the tours and people got mad and blamed the museum. But, like, can you really sue for all that? I feel like it's like a little mixture of real and fake, but mostly real.
0: Okay. Victoria, real or fake? Hundreds of upset customers suing the Museum of Fine Arts in Boston for a fake tour guide.
2: I think this is real. Everyone literally, it's like easy money to sue, and I feel like nowadays. Okay. So why not?
0: Producer Freeze, hundreds of upset customers suing the Museum of Fine Arts in Boston for a fake tour guide.
5: I thought it was real until that last part with the lawsuit. I'm going to say it's fake.
0: Okay. This is all fake. Oh. 100% fake news story. It did go incredibly viral this week, though, with people thinking it was a real news story that this guy posed as a tour guide. He doesn't even exist. It was
5: a
0: all
5: genius
0: made
5: idea.
0: Up. Yeah, it was all made up by a satire website.
1: It's about to be real, though.
5: Yeah,
0: seriously. All right. Phone break happens every single hour on the 20s. Your next one is coming up right after this. Then right after that is Nina's What's Trending. It's the Jubal Show.

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1: Ooh.
0: So she's about to get a call from the mattress store to find out what the mattress was used for before they bought it. 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I could be

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2: Hello?
3: 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I was looking for our customer Avery, who just purchased a mattress from us.
2: Yeah, this is her.
3: Hi, Avery, this is just a customer service phone call checking in. It's been about a week now with your new mattress, and how are you liking it?
2: Honestly, it's been good. We've been putting it to use, for sure.
3: Well, great, yeah. I'm so glad that you're happy with the Grim Sleeper. Oh, it's cool. It's great that you bought it. I mean, it's a good discount you got on that mattress.
2: It's called the Grim Sleeper?
3: Well, yeah, that's what we call it around the store, the Grim Sleeper, or the Rest in Peace Eatic. Trying to go on apostropedic type thing there, but yeah, you know. Anyway, I'm sure they gave you the background on it.
2: Nobody gave me the background on it.
3: Oh.
2: I just heard it was cheap.
3: Yeah, well, it was super discounted, yes. And no worries then. Just wanted to make sure everything's going good and you're liking your new mattress. And if you need anything else from us, please feel free to come on in.
2: You don't get to say that and just brush past it. What are you talking about?
3: Oh, I was just going to say, if you ever want to come down to the store and buy any more used cadaver goods, you can do that.
2: Cadaver goods?
3: Yes. We're always discounting
2: those
3: things.
2: Now, that word sounds like something I don't know what that word means, but I don't like the general vibe of it.
3: Okay, well, you bought the Departopedic mattress. That's what we call it here.
2: Why do you keep making, like, funeral puns and
3: Okay, well, I guess, yeah. Sorry, the salesperson should have told you the mattress was discounted because it comes from a funeral home where they used to, lay to rest people on it for weeks at a time.
2: What?
3: So it has
2: what
3: been
2: the
3: steam clean.
2: What the f***
3: twice.
2: Are you talking about? Lay people to rest on this mattress? I'm on it right now. What the f***?
3: Yes.
2: No.
3: I'm so sorry about that. They should have told you that. That's why we call it the Casper
2: Nobody
3: Afterlife Edition.
2: Told me that. You think I'm just going to be sitting here, my husband, doing it all on the mattress, and I know somebody died on here? What the fuck is wrong with y'all? You can't sell like that to people? Are you crazy?
3: But,
2: you know, you sounded creepy when you called me, but I thought it was all fine. I just said, sometimes, you know, white people be acting like that. But no, that.
3: Wait.
2: I want you to come and take this back, and I want the money back.
3: I do have to correct just a little bit of language there. It was not one person. It was five people have passed away on that mattress.
2: What the f*** is wrong with y'all? No, like, what the f*** is wrong with y'all? Seriously, because this is not okay. Like, I'm calling the police. The mattress, the brand new mattress me and my husband have been working in, doing it in, have been used for dead people.
3: Yeah.
2: Like, what the f***?
3: Yeah.
2: You will be hearing from my lawyer. You will. No, I promise.
3: Hey,
2: everything.
3: Avery.
2: Oh, yeah, homies, literally.
3: Avery, this is actually Jubal from the Jubal Show doing a phone prank on you, and your husband set you up as a joke.
2: Oh, my God.
3: He said you guys got a super discounted mattress, and he wanted to mess with you about it.
2: No, honestly, whoa. Okay. Wow. No, I have been seeing a man, though, so maybe the house is haunted, but I'm so happy this mattress is okay.
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3: Not too much happening on Denver highways right now. No slowing on northbound or southbound I-25 in the Denver Tech Center, downtown, or North Glen and Thornton. Eastbound and westbound I-70 are moving well in the metro area. Westbound I-70 is heavy from Floyd Hill to Idaho Springs, where you're moving at about 25 miles an hour. No problems on C-470 or E-470, and there is an accident on westbound Bellevue at I-25. With traffic, I'm Dave O'Brien.
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2: Happy 4th of July. Fire up the grill, turn up the radio, and enjoy another best of from the Jubal Show. Daniel is on the phone today for a first date follow-up, and he's getting ghosted by a woman named Reese. So in a second, we're going to call her and see if she'll tell us why she's ghosting him and maybe get him another date if he still wants one. But first, Daniel, how long has it been since you heard from Reese?
3: About a few days, I think.
4: Okay.
3: All right. Honestly, it's probably been a little bit longer, but I've messaged her within the last few days.
2: Okay.
4: Okay. Let's talk about the date. Why do you want to get a hold of her so bad?
3: Well, yeah. So we went to this new, you know, tapas place downtown. It's like, you know, one of those places where they serve you guys like a bunch of little dishes and you get to share them, and which is, I think, perfect for a first date because you get to see if the person likes to share or doesn't.
4: Yeah, it's a pretty classic first date move. I like it.
3: Yeah, you know, we split a dessert. We had churros with chocolate sauce, and I thought things were going really well. Like we're literally.

0: like I bit her lip a little, and she gave me a little bit of a like, you know, be gentle, and you know, at the time, I didn't think it was like a big deal. Like, you know, I thought it was something maybe she'd be into, but you know, maybe she thought I was coming on too aggressive or something.
1: How hard did you bite her lip?
0: Not too hard. It was just a little, you know.
2: Little nibble.
0: Yeah.
1: Okay.
3: So then after she was like, no, be gentle, and you were gentle, was she responsive or did she feel kind of like, I don't know, worried about being bit again?
0: No, after the little warning she gave me, like it was like right back at it, honestly.
3: Okay.
1: Okay.
3: So then how did it end? How did your date end?
0: You know, I took her home and, you know, I thought I'd see her again, and that was, you know, that was about it. I mean, that was kind of the climax of the night there in the alley. But
1: Okay. And that's it. And that's the last thing you heard from her? I mean, what's the last thing she said to you?
0: honestly, offhand, I can't really remember. But like, usually she was like very responsive. You know, she usually has her phone on her either at work or something. So like, usually when I message her, she answers right back within, you know, moments. And then just like out of nowhere, it was just kind of nothing.
3: So you felt like she wanted to see you again at the end of that.
0: Yeah.
1: Okay. Well, we'll see if we can figure it out for you then. We'll play a song, come back, and then call her and see if she'll tell us why she's ghosting you and maybe get you another date, okay?
0: Awesome. Thanks so much.
1: All right. Your first date follow-up is next. It's the Jubal Show.

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2: From all of us at the Jubal Show, happy Independence Day. Now here's a best of segment that's worth celebrating. Daniel is on the phone today for a first date follow-up, and he's getting ghosted by Reese. So in a second, we're going to call her and see if she'll tell us why she's ghosting him and maybe get him another date. First, Daniel, why don't you catch us up on your date again?
3: Yeah, basically, it was, you know, one of the best first dates I've ever had in my life, if not the best. And, like, you know, we went to the great tapas place I told you about. And then, like, the listeners were listening earlier, I kind of explained my experience we had in LA that was

0: very nice.
1: You chewed on her lip. And since,
0: well, minus that part. That was a little awkward. But other than that, yeah. And then since then, I haven't heard from her.
1: Do you think the little lip bite is the reason that she's not calling you back?
0: I sure hope not. But, like, I just really don't know what else it is.
2: Well, I feel like it wouldn't have been that little of a bite if this is why.
1: Yeah.
2: You know what I mean? Like, you maybe you bit her harder than you think.
0: I hope not.
1: All right. Well, we'll find out. Are you ready for us to call her?
0: Yeah.
1: All right. Here we go.
3: Hello?
1: Hi. Is this Reese?
3: Speaking. Who's this?
1: Hi, Reese. How are you? This is a radio show. It's called The Jubal Show.
2: Hi, Reese. I'm Nina.
4: Hi, I'm Victoria.
1: And my name's Jubal. How are you?
3: I am great.
1: Sweet. Have you ever heard of the show before?
3: Yeah, I have.
1: Awesome. Ooh. Well, guess what, Reese? We got an email about you from somebody.
3: You don't say.
2: Mm-hmm. You don't sound very surprised.
1: Yeah, we do a segment called the First Date Follow-Up. That's where if you go on a date with someone and you ghost them, that person can email us to get you on the phone and ask why you're ghosting them. So do you know who would email us?
3: Oh, man, seriously. Yeah, I know exactly who it is. It's Daniel, right?
1: Oh. Yes, it is.
2: Mm-hmm. Yeah.
1: Daniel emailed us. He said he really likes you and thought you guys had a great time. Can you tell us why you're ghosting him?
3: Yeah, I'm ghosting him because he couldn't remember my name.
2: What do you mean? Like, the whole time?
3: No, okay, so we had a great time at dinner. The makeout session was pretty great too. After we kissed, etc., he literally looked at his phone before saying goodnight to me. Like, it was super obvious he had to check to see what my name was.
1: So he was saying goodnight and then looked down at his phone and saw your name, was like, goodnight, Reese?
3: Yeah. Like, how many people are you seeing that you can't keep track of, like, who, come on.
0: Hold on. I know your name.
3: Oh.
1: Hey, Reese, that's Daniel. He's actually on the phone listening and wants to talk to you.
3: Of course he is. Okay.
0: I know your name. Come on now. I just was caught up in the moment.
3: Caught up in the moment? Really? Like, you got to be caught up to remember my name? That's, like, wow. So impressive.
0: Come on, I swear
3: Daniel.
0: To God. Like, I was just nervous. Okay, you're just really cool, and you know, I didn't want to mess things up. All right,
2: so you looked at your phone?
3: Yes, he did. He needed a phone to remember who he was talking to, because I mean, it must be exhausting to remember things like that. Like, do you use it to remember how to tie your shoes? Like, come on.
0: You know what, honestly, you know what, tying shoes is kind of hard when you got a brain like mine. I'm just, you know, I'm using it all day at work, and you know, you gotta save brain power for the important stuff. Am I right?
1: Well, then, didn't that mean you would remember her name?
3: Yeah, I guess, you know, remembering my name doesn't make the cut, you know, of the whole, seriously.
0: You know what? What's your middle name? Tell me that, and I promise I'll remember your first and middle name. And I don't know the middle name of anyone
1: she's
0: else.
1: She's not
0: I'm
1: talking doing. About right now. She's talking about when you were on the date.
3: Yeah, it's too late for that. I'm not telling you my middle name, but like, thanks though.
2: Have you ever forgot somebody's name on a date, Jubal?
1: Yeah.
2: How did you?
1: I just didn't say their name again.
2: Okay.
1: And then their number was in my phone just as their number, and I just never called them.
2: Okay. Well, that's not helping the situation at all.
0: You know, I didn't forget your name, and it was just like, I pulled out my phone because it was like, I don't know, like it was time to say goodnight and things were a little awkward, and I just, I don't know. Just the tick, I guess I have it. You know, I just check my phone. Like, I don't think it's a big deal.
2: Kind of a moment of disconnect when you pull your phone out while you're on a date with somebody.
3: Literally, like, as you were saying goodnight, goodnight pulls out your phone and then just like looks at it. Goodnight, Reese. Like, how many other girls are you dating that you don't have the memory space to remember a one syllable name, Reese?
2: Are you dating?
0: Well, no,
2: other
0: like
2: people?
0: I got a. No, like, I don't have a girlfriend or anything like that, but, like, honestly, yeah, like, you know, meeting people online and stuff, it kind of sucks. Like, you go on a ton of first dates, and, like, none of them are as good as, like, our first date, so it's like...
3: Oh, poor you.
0: I'll be honest.
2: So you did forget then?
0: First of all, I didn't forget your name, but, like, I remember tons of stuff about you. Like, I know that you're going to school to be a vet tech, and I remember, you know, your birthday's, like, right before Christmas, and how it sucks to have, like... a birthday so close to Christmas, and like I remember like
3: it's
0: all
3: in
0: kinds
3: September.
0: Of stuff.
3: Okay. And plus, I'm not even going to school to be a vet tech. I completed school, but I'm in marketing.
1: Sounds
3: you
1: like
3: see you guys. You see why I ghosted him?
2: Yeah.
3: Yeah. Yeah.
2: Daniel, you need some like ginkgo biloba. Is that the one that you're supposed to take for memory?
0: Who would I go on a date with that wanted to be a vet tech?
1: Well, Reese, would you like another date with Daniel? It might be a whole new first date for him. We'll pay for it.
3: You know what? You know, if you can't remember who you're talking to or you need your phone to remember someone's name, I think I'm good. Like, plus, like, when we were kissing, he, like, bit my lip way too hard. So the fact that he can't remember my name and he bites hard, I might need to go see... I might need to go see the vet tech you're talking about. What's that, Daniel? I told you guys it was about the lip biting. This has nothing to do with my memory. She said she got to go to the vet tech. You could have just said it was about the lip biting thing.
0: Oh, my God.
3: If you ever...
0: I remember that.
3: If you ever remember, like, a vet tech's name, send me her number because I might have rabies from you. So, whatever.
0: Oh, who is that vet tech?
4: Jubal's first date follow-up. Got an opinion?
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4: No issues on the interstates for your Friday morning drive in Denver. Northbound and southbound I-25 are moving well in the Denver Tech Center and North Glen and Thornton. There's a little bit of slowing on northbound I-25 between Santa Fe and Alameda. Eastbound and westbound I-270 are both getting a little busier between Quebec and York. Westbound I-70 very heavy from Beaverbrook to Idaho Springs. You're only moving at about 5 to 10 miles an hour through that stretch. With traffic, I'm Dave O'Brien.
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15: 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High temperatures in the lower 90s and a small risk for an afternoon storm. Most of us stay dry. I'm meteorologist Jacob Woods.
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13: Mostly sunny and hot today, high temperatures in the lower 90s, and a small risk for an afternoon storm. Most of us stay dry. I'm meteorologist Jacob Woods.
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28: 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Mikel Oyarzabal scored twice in the win, including Spain's first goal.
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28: 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High temperatures in the lower 90s and a small risk for an afternoon storm. Most of us stay dry. I'm meteorologist Jacob Woods.
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17: Mostly sunny and hot today, high temperatures in the lower 90s, and a small risk for an afternoon storm. Most of us stay dry. I'm meteorologist Jacob Woods.
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1: Mostly sunny and hot today, high temperatures in the lower 90s, and a small risk for an afternoon storm. Most of us stay dry. I'm meteorologist Jacob Woods.
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Baby, just say yes. Taylor and Travis are getting married, so we are playing Taylor Swift songs all weekend long to celebrate. So exciting. 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
2: 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Then Big Three all-star Dwight Howard and coach Nick Young bring the LA Riot against Jeremy Pargo and Gary Payton's Boston Ball Hawks. 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
3: Mostly sunny and hot today. High temperatures in the lower 90s and a small risk for an afternoon storm. Most of us stay dry. I'm meteorologist Jacob Woods.
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23: When you need somebody to help you, you want somebody with that dog in them. 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He got that dog in him. And he gonna fight. He gonna fight to the end. And you know what he gonna try to do.

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1: Mostly sunny and hot today. High temperatures in the lower 90s and a small risk for an afternoon storm. Most of us stay dry. I'm meteorologist Jacob Woods.
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3: Mostly sunny and hot today. High temperatures in the lower 90s and a small risk for an afternoon storm. Most of us stay dry. I'm meteorologist Jacob Woods.
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24: Mostly sunny and hot today, high temperatures in the lower 90s, and a small risk for an afternoon storm. Most of us stay dry. I'm meteorologist Jacob Woods.
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6: 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You ever hear the expression? 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And he gonna fight. He gonna fight to the end. And you know what he gonna try to do.

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5: Mostly sunny and hot today, high temperatures in the lower 90s, and a small risk for an afternoon storm. Most of us stay dry. I'm meteorologist Jacob Woods.
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3: There's only one thing I like more than sharing what I know with other people. And that's learning.

Harry Styles collapses on stage. Did you see this? Apparently, UK is getting a heat wave. They were saying it's because of that, but he's indoor. We found out he took a sip of water, went down the wrong pipe, started choking a little. I hate when that happens. Hits 95.7.

Ed Sheeran takes over Empower Field on 4th of July. We may or may not have fireworks this year. It's the drought. It's the fires. The wildfires are so bad. Keep you up to date on the latest right here. It's Hits 95.7. But hey, Ed Sheeran tomorrow.

watched the love story play out. We've prayed and hoped that Taylor would find the right one. Who knew it was Travis Kelce? I've been watching him play football for 10 years. They make such a great couple, though. Super excited for them. This is their weekend. It's Hits 95.7.

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3: Right now, a pretty active drive out there. Multiple issues. 6th Avenue westbound, the connector to eastbound C-470 is partially blocked in the right lane. So plan for slow speeds there. I-25 southbound at Thornton Parkway, there's a new accident that just happened there. The right lane is blocked, causing about a five-minute slowdown. Traffic backing up past 104th Avenue on that southbound side of I-25. Also, I-25 northbound at Santa Fe, there's a crash there. With traffic, I'm Jeffrey Dalle.
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34: 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You can't sit in an office in Chicago and pretend to know the value of a Colorado case. 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You know who to call. Just dial the twos. Backus and Schenker wins.
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7: There'll be scattered showers and thunderstorms around both for the 4th of July and Sunday. So if you have plans to be outside, have a backup plan to head indoors. Saturday's high 90, Sunday's high 92. I'm Dave Frazier, Fox 31, Pinpoint Weather.
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4: I-25 still a little heavy on the northbound side between 6th Avenue and 23rd Avenue heading up into downtown. Also, some good news regarding an earlier issue. 6th Avenue westbound, the off-ramp to eastbound C-470 was closed due to an accident. The accident has been cleared and the off-ramp has been reopened, so traffic slowly getting back to posted speeds there. Off-highway, Founders Parkway and Woodlands Drive, there's an accident there in Castle Rock. With traffic, I'm Jeffrey Dallet.
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0: by getting arrested right after. I mean, they did get it. Some people just go to restaurants and get engaged. They climbed to the top of the Empire State Building, got engaged, then got arrested. Can you imagine calling your parents going, so I got some good news and some bad news. The good news is that we're engaged. The bad news, can you bail me out of jail? Hits 95.7. I'm Drew. Thanks for hanging.
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4: This report is sponsored by Aleve.
5: Good news regarding an earlier closure. 6th Avenue westbound, the off-ramp to eastbound C-470 was closed due to an accident. It is now reopened and the accident is clear. Traffic moving freely in that area. I-76 westbound at 88th Avenue, there is some mechanical equipment in the right lane on the highway. And Safety Patrol is in the process of removing that right now. So stay to the left as you approach that area. With traffic, I'm Jeffrey Dalle.
4: 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So don't let pain hold you back. 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
4: This report is sponsored by Aleve.
5: An issue was causing some slowing. 225 southbound, the connector to southbound I-25 was partially blocked in the right lane due to a stalled vehicle. That has just been cleared within the past 2 minutes. Both of those emergency vehicles have driven away. So all lanes now open on that connector to southbound I-25 from southbound 225. Also, I-76 at 88th, right lane blocked. With traffic, I'm Jeffrey Dalle.
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2: This report is sponsored by Macy's.
3: The drive moving along pretty well out there. No major issues, just some slight slowing in some certain areas. I-25 northbound between 6th Avenue and Colfax running slow there. Also, Highway 36 eastbound between Sheridan and Pecos. Plan an additional 2 to 3 minutes getting through that area. I-25 southbound between 104th and 84th Avenue. That is an additional 2 to 3 minutes as well. With traffic, I'm Jeffrey Dalle.
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